0: Fliegengeschichte DDR1.
1: Hey, I'm glad you came in here tonight. I'm so itching to dance, I can't stand it. And I was counting on dancing with

0: Musiker stehen auf. 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Mehr www.musikerstehenauf.de.
1: Hallo, hier ist Linda Feller. Ich begrüße Sie auf DDR1.
2: Hey there, Dolly. I wanted to thank you for being a big part of my career. You know, the song that started everything for me was your song, Applejack.
3: Well, Linda, thank you for loving my song and for recording it. I'm just glad you like it because it was written about an old man that was a big part of my career. When I was a child, he taught me how to play the banjo.
2: Well, Dolly, I was thinking maybe we could sing it together since we both love this song.
3: Well, I think that's a great idea. Let's do it. You ready, boys? Hit it!
4: Woo!
3: Well, he lived by the apple orchard in this little orchard shack. His name was Jackson Taylor, but I called him Applejack.
2: Now old Applejack was loved by everyone he ever knew. Old Applejack.

0: Applejack, hand me that little brown jug over there. Did you ever have any Applejack, Linda?
1: No, never.
0: Well, you ought to try it sometime. It's pretty good.

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I don't mind. Why should I be afraid of dying? There's no reason for it. You better go.

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The thing you gotta do for a start.

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You're listening to GDR1, and this is the original Inner Big Country.

Hi, this is Billy Idol. You know, the great thing about that video was I had that broken leg, you know, so there was no way I could stand or anything. And David Fincher came up with the idea of doing that video where I didn't really have to be in it. I could be this picture on the wall. So you had no idea that I had a broken leg. I was able to sort of perch myself on a box and make it look like I was standing up and moving around and stuff. But yeah, but it came out really well. And yeah, she was fantastic. The girl in it, and everybody loved that part, her on the bed in the video and everything. So, but yeah, but it does have a bit of a bluesier thing to it. And it's a fun song. And it did really well. It got to number two, I think. You know, it just couldn't quite break through Hammer's You Can't Touch This. That was at number one for forever, so it was at number two, but it couldn't quite break through, so...

fold a year, oh, to you all, very lucky. Was in love with his wife when she suddenly died. 3 years of cry and horror made him a lonely man. Oh, when friends one day went out with him to get

Just a perfect day. Drink sangria in the park. And then later, when it gets dark, we go home.